says, oh, wrong number, sorry to waste your time. And I think to myself, why now? Why me? Why?

darling, as I write this letter, here's hoping you're thinking of me. My mind's made up. So long.

Let me tell you about the birds and the bees and the flowers and the trees, the moon up above, and a thing called love. Let me tell you about the